0: Anmice 24.
1: On July 29th at 5:29 a.m., the gadget turned the pre-dawn sky as bright as the sun as the first atomic mushroom cloud rose above the horizon.

scripture, the Bhagavad Gita. Vishnu is trying to persuade the prince that he should do his duty, and to impress him, takes on his multi-armed form and says, "Now I am become death.

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Few people cried. Most people were silent. I remembered the line from the Hindu scripture, the Bhagavad Gita. Now I am become death, the destroyer of worlds.

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I want a little sweet girl that will do anything that I say.

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0: The man of 44. 22. 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

It's been a while since I've denied whatever undisclosed desire.

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It would take pack mules and provisions to get out alive.

0: 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And she sleeps in a house.
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0: Let me go mad and do a total madness. 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Itching to see me fall. It won't happen. I got some awards on me now.
1: Annemice 24.

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Brothers, sisters, shoot your best.

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Generals tell him what to do. 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
1: 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As far as possible without surrender, be on good terms with all persons. Speak your truth quietly and clearly, and listen to others, even the dull and ignorant. They too have their story.

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Enjoy your achievements as well as your plans. Keep interested in your own career, however humble.

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But let not this blind you to what virtue there is. Many persons strive for high ideals, and everywhere life is full of heroism. Be yourself, especially do not feign affection, neither be cynical about love, for it is as perennial as the grass.

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Nurture strength of spirit to shield you in sudden misfortune, but do not distress yourself with imaginings. Many fears are born of fatigue and loneliness. Beyond the wholesome discipline, be gentle with yourself. You are a child of the universe, no less than the trees and the stars. You have a right to be here. And whether or not it is clear to you, no doubt the universe is unfolding as it should. Therefore be at peace with God, whatever you conceive him to be, and whatever your labours and aspirations in the noisy confusion of life, keep peace with your soul. With all its sham, drudgery and broken dreams, it is still a beautiful world. Be careful, strive to be happy.